0: And that's it. The new number one song in the USA. 25-year-old Bryan Adams, born in Kingston, Ontario, living in Vancouver, British Columbia, Canada. He's at number one with Heaven. And there you are, the 40 most popular records in America, determined by Billboard magazine for the week ending June 22nd, 1985. American Top 40 is produced in Hollywood by ABC Watermark. 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Zip code 90028. Executive producer Tom Rounds, producer Don Bastani. With Meryl Schindler, Matt Wilson, Daryl Morton, Dana Schwartzwalder, Stephen Brand, Alan Kaufman, Elaine Stieglitz, Mike Williams, Stu Jacobs, and Ron Shapiro. I'm Casey Kasem. Join me next week, and again, we'll count down the 40 most popular songs in the USA. Till then, keep your feet on the ground and keep reaching for the stars.
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11: Lows level out for around 49 tonight under mainly clear skies. Winds out of the northeast, 5 to 10 miles per hour. Partly cloudy skies tomorrow. Daytime highs approaching 75. Slight chance of rain showers tomorrow night. Lows level out for around 54. Mainly cloudy skies expected. Low 70s Tuesday, upper 60s by Wednesday. That's your forecast. I'm Staff Meteorologist Paul Frombly. Right now, 70.

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5: Lows level out for around 49 tonight under mainly clear skies. Winds out of the northeast, 5 to 10 miles per hour. Partly cloudy skies tomorrow. Daytime highs approaching 75. Slight chance of rain showers tomorrow night. Lows level out for around 54. Mainly cloudy skies expected. Low 70s Tuesday, upper 60s by Wednesday. That's your forecast. I'm staff meteorologist Paul Frombly. Right now, 70.
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6: Lows level out around 49 tonight under mainly clear skies. Northeast winds 5 to 10 miles per hour. Highs level off around 75 tomorrow. Sunshine mixed with clouds at times. 54 tomorrow night. Slight chance of rain showers. Highs around 71 Tuesday with storms likely. Chance for showers 70 on Wednesday. I'm staff meteorologist Paul Frombley. Currently 69.
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4: Lows level out around 49 tonight under mainly clear skies. Northeast winds 5 to 10 miles per hour. Highs level off around 75 tomorrow. Sunshine mixed with clouds at times. 54 tomorrow night. Slight chance of rain showers. Highs around 71 Tuesday with storms likely. Chance for showers 70 on Wednesday. I'm staff meteorologist Paul Trombley. Currently 69.
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4: Lows level out for around 49 tonight under mainly clear skies, northeast winds, 5 to 10 miles per hour. Highs level off around 75 tomorrow. Sunshine mixed with clouds at times. 54 tomorrow night, slight chance of rain showers. Highs around 71 Tuesday with storms likely. Chance for showers 70 on Wednesday. I'm staff meteorologist Paul Trombley. Currently, it's 66 degrees.
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8: Lows level out around 49 tonight under mainly clear skies. Northeast winds 5 to 10 miles per hour. Highs level off around 75 tomorrow. Sunshine mixed with clouds at times. 54 tomorrow night. Slight chance of rain showers. Highs around 71 Tuesday with storms likely. Chance for showers 70 on Wednesday. I'm staff meteorologist Paul Trombley. Currently 64.
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13: Lows level out around 49 tonight under mainly clear skies. Northeast winds 5 to 10 miles per hour. Highs level off around 75 tomorrow. Sunshine mixed with clouds at times. 54 tomorrow night. Slight chance of rain showers. Highs around 71 Tuesday with storms likely. Chance for showers 70 on Wednesday. I'm staff meteorologist Paul Trombley. Currently 62.
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4: Lows level out around 49 tonight under mainly clear skies. Northeast winds 5 to 10 miles per hour. Highs level off around 75 tomorrow. Sunshine mixed with clouds at times. 54 tomorrow night. Slight chance of rain showers. Highs around 71 Tuesday with storms likely. Chance for showers 70 on Wednesday. I'm staff meteorologist Paul Tremblay. Currently 60.

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lows level out around 49 tonight under mainly clear skies. Northeast winds 5 to 10 miles per hour. Highs level off around 75 tomorrow. Sunshine mixed with clouds at times. 54 tomorrow night. Slight chance of rain showers. Highs around 71 Tuesday with storms likely. Chance for showers 70 on Wednesday. I'm staff meteorologist Paul Trombley. Currently 60.

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6: Lows level out for around 49 tonight under mainly clear skies. Northeast winds 5 to 10 miles per hour. Highs level off around 75 tomorrow. Sunshine mixed with clouds at times. 54 tomorrow night. Slight chance of rain showers. Highs around 71 Tuesday with storms likely. Chance for showers 70 on Wednesday. I'm staff meteorologist Paul Frombley. Right now, it's 56 degrees.

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1: Mainly clear overnight with a low of 49. Northeast winds, 5 to 10 miles per hour. Monday, 75. Mainly cloudy Monday night. Slight chance for showers, 54. Temps a bit below average Tuesday and Wednesday with highs from the upper 60s to the low 70s. Storms likely Tuesday. Chance of rain showers on Wednesday. That's your forecast. I'm staff meteorologist Paul Frombley. Currently, it's 56 degrees.
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1: Mainly clear overnight with a low of 49. Northeast winds 5 to 10 miles per hour. Monday, 75. Mainly cloudy Monday night. Slight chance for showers, 54. Temps a bit below average Tuesday and Wednesday with highs from the upper 60s to the low 70s. Storms likely Tuesday. Chance of rain showers on Wednesday. That's your forecast. I'm staff meteorologist Paul Trombley. Currently, it's 56 degrees.

From Betty Davis's eyes. 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To Kenny Loggins' feet. Now I gotta cut loose. Put loose. Kicked off the Sunday shoes. 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
1: Lows level off around 51 overnight under mainly clear skies. Northeast winds 5 to 10 miles per hour. Daytime highs approaching 75. Monday, partly cloudy. Mainly cloudy Monday night. Slight chance of rain showers. Lows level off around 54. Highs level off around 71 Tuesday with thunderstorms likely. Chance for showers 70 on Wednesday. I'm meteorologist Paul Trombley. Right now, it's 55 degrees.
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1: Lows level off around 51 overnight under mainly clear skies. Northeast winds 5 to 10 miles per hour. Daytime highs approaching 75. Monday, partly cloudy. Mainly cloudy Monday night. Slight chance of rain showers. Lows level off around 54. Highs level off around 71 Tuesday with thunderstorms likely. Chance for showers 70 on Wednesday. I'm meteorologist Paul Trombley. Right now, it's 53 degrees.
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1: Lows level off around 51 overnight under partly cloudy skies, northeast winds, 5 to 10 miles per hour. Sunshine mixed with clouds at times. Monday, daytime highs approaching 75. Mainly cloudy Monday night, slight chance for showers, 54. Low 70s Tuesday with storms likely. Chance for showers on Wednesday, highs in the upper 60s. I'm staff meteorologist Paul Frombley. Currently, it's 53 degrees.
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1: Lows level off around 51 overnight under partly cloudy skies, northeast winds, 5 to 10 miles per hour. Sunshine mixed with clouds at times. Monday, daytime highs approaching 75. Mainly cloudy Monday night, slight chance for showers, 54. Low 70s Tuesday with storms likely. Chance for showers on Wednesday, highs in the upper 60s. I'm staff meteorologist Paul Frombley. Currently, it's 53 degrees.
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1: Lows level off around 51 overnight under partly cloudy skies. Winds out of the northeast, 5 to 10 miles per hour. Partly cloudy Monday, 74. Partly cloudy skies Monday night. Lows level off around 54. Storms likely Tuesday with highs in the low 70s. Slight chance for showers and highs in the upper 60s on Wednesday. I'm staff meteorologist Paul Trombley. Right now, 52.

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1: Lows level off around 51 overnight under partly cloudy skies. Winds out of the northeast, 5 to 10 miles per hour. Partly cloudy Monday, 74. Partly cloudy skies Monday night. Lows level off around 54. Storms likely Tuesday with highs in the low 70s. Slight chance for showers and highs in the upper 60s on Wednesday. I'm staff meteorologist Paul Trombley. Right now, 52.

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1: Lows dip down to about 50 overnight under partly cloudy skies, northeast winds, 5 to 10 miles per hour. Monday, 74. Lows dip down to about 54 Monday night, partly cloudy. High of 71 Tuesday with storms likely. Slight chance for showers, 69 on Wednesday. The forecast is brought to you by Ag Country. I'm meteorologist Paul Frombly. Currently 52.

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1: Lows dip down to about 50 overnight under partly cloudy skies, northeast winds, 5 to 10 miles per hour. Monday, 74. Lows dip down to about 54 Monday night, partly cloudy. High of 71 Tuesday with storms likely. Slight chance for showers, 69 on Wednesday. The forecast is brought to you by Ag Country. I'm meteorologist Paul Trombley. Right now, it's 50 degrees.

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1: Partly cloudy skies today, with daytime highs approaching 74. Northeast winds around 5 miles per hour. Tonight, lows dip down to about 54. Thunderstorms likely again tomorrow, 71. Upper 60s Wednesday, with a slight chance for showers. Warmer Thursday, with highs in the mid-70s and thunderstorms possible. The forecast is brought to you by Ag Country. I'm meteorologist Paul Frombly. Currently 50.
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1: Partly cloudy skies today, with daytime highs approaching 74. Northeast winds around 5 miles per hour. Tonight, lows dip down to about 54. Thunderstorms likely again tomorrow, 71. Upper 60s Wednesday, with a slight chance for showers. Warmer Thursday, with highs in the mid-70s and thunderstorms possible. The forecast is brought to you by Ag Country. I'm meteorologist Paul Frobley. Right now, it's 51 degrees.

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4: ABC News, I'm Brian Clark. Britain will soon have a new prime minister, the country's seventh in 10 years, as Keir Starmer says he's stepping down and will remain in office until a successor is chosen. Andy Burnham, the former mayor of Manchester, seen as a likely successor, says he will run for the position. Despite threats from President Trump, there are signs of progress in talks between the U.S. and Iran, says ABC's Allison Kosick.
5: Despite all the uncertainty surrounding the talks, gas prices here at home are dropping, down nearly 14 cents per gallon in the last week. And diesel prices have now fallen below $5 for the first time since March. Analysts predict that downward trend will continue.
4: Extreme heat and conditions fueled several wildfires in the West, including the Iron Fire southwest of Salt Lake City. It forced the evacuation of a small town. Severe weather blamed for three deaths across Illinois and Kansas. This is ABC News. The Utah judge overseeing the murder case of last year's killing of activist Charlie Kirk says he'll rule today over whether prosecutors could be sanctioned for their comments to the media about a bullet fragment recovered from his body. Defense lawyers said the comments could sway potential jurors. Bitter battle between a Wisconsin medical research and breeding operation and animal rights activists is coming to an end as the facility gets set to close, says ABC's Sophie Flay.
6: Hundreds of beagles heading to forever homes this week.
7: No more testing, no more breeding. No more selling.
6: As a controversial breeding and research facility in Wisconsin prepares to shut down.
7: This was a real win for everybody, for the dogs.
6: Now, the final 475 dogs are leaving too. About 325 are on the road this week, and roughly 150 more will follow in August when Wrigley closes its doors for good.
4: Wyndham Clark won golf's U.S. Open for the second time in 4 years. I'm Brian Clark, ABC News.
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12: And your forecast details courtesy of United Community Bank. 51 this morning. We'll get to 74. Partly cloudy today. Low 54. And then 71 and a good chance for some thunderstorms on Tuesday. 71 and storms tomorrow. 69 chance of rain on Wednesday. And 73 then and a lingering chance for some storms on Thursday. The way things are looking right now. 51 now at the Lakes 99.5.
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12: 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Visitation will be held tomorrow at 10 a.m., followed by the memorial service at 11 a.m. at St. Paul's Lutheran Church in Perham. 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

0: Three Dog Night Music here at Lakes 99.5, Joy to the World. Well, congratulations to everyone who put it on, and I hope you had a good time in Perm during Turtle Fest weekend. Congrats again to the medallion finders. It was Billy and Claire Beastman who found that $500 medallion. Great turnout for all the events, and we got in and around the weather. Looks like some vendors sold some goods, and we also had a lot of smiles around town. It was fun. Turtle Fest 2026 in the books. Lots of summer celebrations going on. Keep listening to Lakes 99.5. Keep you up on that. Elvis is going to be in Ottertail, by the way. Live music tomorrow. And we'll talk more about art in the music in the park, I should say. Art in the park, too. But music in the park at Ottertail. Coming up tomorrow.
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0: I'm going to tease this again as it is coming up tomorrow. Elvis, played by Todd Anderson, is going to be tomorrow. That's Music in the Park in Ottertail. Thank you to everybody behind it. 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Quick look at your forecast. 51 right now. Mostly sunny day, but partly cloudy in the afternoon and 74. 71 in storms tomorrow, 69 and lingering rain showers on Wednesday as well. 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

From Betty Davis's eyes. 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To Kenny Loggins' feet. 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

The who's who of classic hits is Lakes 99.5. 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
2: ABC News, I'm Brian Clark. Vice President Vance in Switzerland said there was progress following the first round of talks with Iran, including on ending Israel's strikes on Hezbollah in Lebanon.
3: If Hezbollah fires at Israel or if Israel responds, if there are other conflicts that arise in the region, we're actually talking to each other and figuring out how to stop the shooting, how to make the region safer, our allies and everybody else.
2: The UK is going to have its seventh prime minister in 10 years as Keir Starmer is stepping down. Former Manchester Mayor Andy Burnham confirms he will run to succeed Starmer as the Labour leader. Starmer will remain in office until a successor is chosen. Former Federal Reserve Chair Alan Greenspan has died at 100. He chaired the Fed for 20 years through the booming 1990s, but some of his policies were blamed as contributing factors to the 2008 financial crisis. This is ABC News. Authorities in Maryland discovered the bodies of three people in the wreckage of an aircraft in a wooded area of Bowie, Maryland. The state police says the bodies of three adult men were recovered. Investigators believe the aircraft belonged to a local flight school and it may have been taking part in a training flight. Tesla's autopilot features under scrutiny again after a 76-year-old woman was killed in her Texas home, says ABC's Rena Roy.
4: The 44-year-old driver, Michael Butler, allegedly told deputies he was using his car's automated driving system. Now investigators are working to determine if that technology played a role. Back in 2023, Tesla recalled more than 2 million cars after regulators raised concern that the system did not adequately ensure drivers stayed attentive.
2: State of New York's forming an exploratory committee to consider whether New York City and Lake Placid should bid to co-host a future Winter Olympics. I'm Brian Clark, ABC News.
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9: Lakes 99.5 News. Good morning. Two people were injured in a motorcycle crash early Saturday morning on the west side of Pelican Lake. Sheriff's deputies responded just after 2 a.m. and found a 41-year-old Monticello man and a 37-year-old Lake Park woman with serious injuries. The woman was airlifted to a Fargo hospital while the man was taken to Essentia Health Detroit Lakes. Investigators say the motorcycle was traveling south when it tipped over, slid about 30 yards, and entered a ditch. Authorities have not determined whether helmets or alcohol were factors in that crash. Summer tourism remains a major economic driver for Minnesota, with outdoor destinations continuing to attract visitors from across the country. Explore Minnesota spokesman Jake Juliott says interest in nature-based travel surged after the pandemic and remains strong today. Popular attractions include the Boundary Waters, Voyageurs National Park, the North Shore Scenic Byway, Gooseberry Falls, and Split Rock Lighthouse. Officials are also highlighting Minnesota's more than 11,800 lakes as a centerpiece. Information on attractions, festivals, and travel ideas are available on Explore Minnesota's website. Mayo Clinic is helping lead a federal effort to bring more hospital-level care directly to rural and underserved communities. Through the ARPA-H ARPA Paradigm, Mayo is developing artificial intelligence tools that can guide healthcare workers through procedures such as blood draws and IV placements without requiring on-site specialists. Researchers have already recorded hundreds of blood draw procedures to train the technology. Mayo officials say the goal is to help patients receive high-quality care closer to home while expanding access to medical services in areas where specialty care is often limited. Governor Tim Walz is welcoming thousands of athletes, families, volunteers, and spectators to the 2026 Special Olympics USA Games in the cities. During opening ceremonies, Walz praised the spirit of community and inclusion that the Games represent. He also told athletes that their hard work, dedication, and determination make them champions long before competition begins. Nearly 3,000 athletes from across the nation are competing in the Games, including 300 from Minnesota and Philip Tweeten from Perham. Events continue throughout the week at venues across Minneapolis and Blaine.
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9: 51, partly cloudy today, and it's going to remain partly sunny through the day, 74 for the high, 54 overnight, 71 in showers tomorrow, 69, maybe a storm or two on Wednesday, 73 with the threat of storms on Thursday. Again, 74, partly sunny today, and 51 now downtown Perham at the KLN Family Brand Studios. 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
13: Well, the Turtle Fest 5K and 10K run was this past Saturday. On the 5K side of it, Reed Wolkosch and Carter Flatta win it with a 17:33. Women's side, Sarah Wagaman, your champion, with a 22:23. Madeline Anderson second. Kaven Fousey third. Fifth place to Maya Lung of Perham. On the 10K side, Ethan Heidia wins it with a 37:46. Parker Hendricks was third. On the women's side, Jennifer Frost wins it from Mill Valley, California with a 46.09. Quinn Hansen was second. Brenna Keller third. Tilly Mathias came in fourth place. And Cassie Meyer in fifth place from Otter Tail in the 5K and 10K run in Perham. There were 140 runners, and that was last Saturday. Minnesota Twins beat the Arizona Diamondbacks 4-2. Trevor Larnach had two doubles, including an RBI double in ninth inning. The Twins are 38-41, winning the series in 2 of 3, and they've won 6 of their last 7 games. They're now 3.5 games out of first place in the American League Central. The Twins will open up a 3-game series at home against the world champion Dodgers, and that will start tonight. Well, nearly 3,000 athletes will compete in Minnesota this week in the Special Olympics USA Games. Also, the 50th annual running of Grandma's Marathon was Saturday. Minnesota native Dakota Popen won her third Grandma's Marathon Championship, becoming just the third woman in race history to win the event 3 times. Eritrea Emmanuel Messel won the men's, beating Alicia Barno, a 6-time champion, in the final miles. There were 9,594 racers that competed in Grandma's Marathon this year. Wyndham Clark won his second U.S. Open in a wire-to-wire finish. Clark won the 2023 Open and takes home $4 million for that victory. And NASCAR made series history with its first race ever on the streets of San Diego. And the World Cup, USA beat Australia 2-0, winning Group D. The U.S. will now play in the round of 32. That will be starting on July 1st. That's all for your sports on the Lakes 99.5.

0: That's REO Speedwagon with me, Dave Howie, on Lakes 99.5. 717, appreciate you tuning in. We're at 51 now. We'll get up to about 76 today. Partly sunny. We'll see how it plays out for you. Rains tomorrow. Well, 4th of July, it's coming. It's almost here. 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
0: Thanks for tuning in this morning. Nelson Auto Center, your weather sponsor. We're at 51, actually climbing a little bit, 53, and more sunshine than not here today. 74 for the high today and partly sunny, 54 overnight again. 72 and rain showers tomorrow, 69 chance of rain on Wednesday, and a threat of showers on Thursday. But less of a chance there, but still lingering in the forecast. 74 again for the high today, and 53 at the Lakes, 99.5.
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0: morning, 7:36. And today is a day that I celebrated yesterday a little early for Father's Day. Jennifer and I ended up at the Woodshed, had a great meal there. And I upgraded to onion rings. Today, National Onion Ring Day. Who knew?
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7: Hey, Tony, how you doing today? Good, Walt. 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Now, wait a minute there. 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Well, didn't you hear? I have them boys from Lakes Country Roofing doing my house. 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
2: 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Good morning. Two people were injured in a motorcycle crash early Saturday morning on the west side of Pelican Lake. Sheriff's deputies responded just after 2 a.m. and found a 41-year-old Monticello man and a 37-year-old Lake Park woman with serious injuries. The woman was airlifted to a Fargo hospital while the man was taken to Essentia Health Detroit Lakes. Investigators say the motorcycle was traveling south when it tipped over, slid about 30 yards, and entered a ditch. Authorities have not determined whether helmets or alcohol were factors in that crash. Summer tourism remains a major economic driver for Minnesota, with outdoor destinations continuing to attract visitors from across the country. Explore Minnesota spokesman Jake Juliott says interest in nature-based travel surged after the pandemic and remains strong today. Popular attractions include the Boundary Waters, Voyageurs National Park, the North Shore Scenic Byway, Gooseberry Falls, and Split Rock Lighthouse. Officials are also highlighting Minnesota's more than 11,800 lakes as a centerpiece. Information on attractions, festivals, and travel ideas are available on Explore Minnesota's website. Mayo Clinic is helping lead a federal effort to bring more hospital-level care directly to rural and underserved communities. Through the ARPA-H ARPA paradigm, Mayo is developing artificial intelligence tools that can guide healthcare workers through procedures such as blood draws and IV placements without requiring on-site specialists. Researchers have already recorded hundreds of blood draw procedures to train the technology. Mayo officials say the goal is to help patients receive high-quality care closer to home while expanding access to medical services in areas where specialty care is often limited. Governor Tim Walz is welcoming thousands of athletes, families, volunteers, and spectators to the 2026 Special Olympics USA Games in the cities. During opening ceremonies, Walz praised the spirit of community and inclusion that the Games represent. He also told athletes that their hard work, dedication, and determination make them champions long before competition begins. Nearly 3,000 athletes from across the nation are competing in the Games, including 300 from Minnesota and Philip Tweeton from Perham. Events continue throughout the week at venues across Minneapolis and Blaine. When you grab the frozen peas for your knee instead of for dinner, that's when it's time to call Perham Health. 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Your relief doesn't have to come from the freezer. After all, peas are meant for casseroles, not coping. 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Hey, before we get to our forecast, let's catch up with the backyard, J&L Nutritional Consulting, and Tyler's going to help us with that. Good morning.
6: Hey, good morning, Dave. How was your week? Did you have a good turtle fest?
2: It was a great turtle fest. We had a lot of fun, especially the parade. They really do a nice job getting that all organized and nice window of good weather.
6: Pretty awesome, and yeah, absolutely gorgeous. We had three dogs walking with us, all different breeds. We had a bulldog who I think stole the show. But I got to give credit to, we have the mascot. We have a cow and a dog that walk around, do a lot of these. And obviously the identity is secret, but they do a really great job. And it was nice that, you know, at 60 degrees, 65 degrees, they didn't have to, grab extra ice packs hiding under that mascot. outfits. So
2: that's good. That's good. Yeah, the crowd was great. There was a lot of people out there on the curbs, and just taking it all in. It was a lot of fun. I'm glad JNL could be out there.
6: Yeah, no, it's always a blast. And we're rolling right into kind of 4th of July plans for a lot of people, I imagine. So with the 4th of July, we obviously there's obviously a lot of dogs that stay over. Over that holiday weekend. But if you're going to be at the lake and if fireworks have been a problem or you're worried about that, we do have some different options, or anything from just kind of calming treats, or we do have some like thunder shirts that just help out with, thunderstorms, train tracks, and fireworks especially. So if you got a dog that gets a little spooked, give us a call. We do have some things that can help you out around that.
2: Okay, and what else would you like to cover about the backyard today?
6: You know, if you're looking, if you're kind of looking at those weekend plans, and even if it's just, you're up at the lakes for the weekend and there's just a couple days where you're just not sure about what to do with your dog, give us a call. I know we're filling up pretty fast, but we do have some room to kind of get you in over the weekend and give your dog kind of his home away from home and let him play while you guys play. So
2: sounds good. And again, backyard, JNL Nutritional Consulting. How do we reach you?
6: Yeah, you can give us a call at 218-346-7487, or we're going to be open Monday through Friday, 8 to 5, and Saturday, 8 to noon. For all the updates, check us out on facebook.com/visitthebackyard.
2: Appreciate you being on, Tyler. Have a great week.
6: Thanks, Dave.
2: Yep, bye-bye.
6: Yeah,
2: feel good. The Lakes 99.5 weather. Nice sunny start to the day. We should be partly sunny through the day today. Get some screen updates here. They're being a little pokey. There we go. 56, yes, we did go up a few more degrees, 56 in sunshine for the most part, 74 for the high today, and partly sunny, 54 overnight, 72 in rain showers on Tuesday, more rain expected Wednesday, maybe a thunder boomer there, 69, 73 and scattered rain on Thursday, otherwise mostly cloudy on Thursday, the way things are looking. 56, right now at the lakes, 99.5, it's 8:08. Lakes 99.5 on record is a listing of area funeral announcements this morning, brought to you by Schoenberger Funeral and Cremation Service. Sarah Canada, age 89 of Purim, died Saturday, June 13th. Visitation on record tomorrow morning at 10 a.m., followed by the memorial service at 11 a.m. St. Paul's Lutheran Church in Purim, the location. 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
9: Well, the Turtle Fest 5K and 10K run was this past Saturday. On the 5K side of it, Reed Wolkosch and Carter Flatta win it with a 17:33. Women's side, Sarah Wagaman, your champion, with a 22:23. Madeline Anderson, second. Kaven Fousey, third. Fifth place to Maya Lung of Purim. On the 10K side, Ethan Heidia wins it with a 37:46. Parker Hendricks was third. On the women's side, Jennifer Frost wins it from Mill Valley, California, with a 46:09. Quinn Hansen was second. Brenna Keller, third. Tilly Mathias came in the fourth place. And Cassie Meyer in fifth place from Otter Tail. And the 5K and 10K run in Purim, there were 140 runners. That was last Saturday. Minnesota Twins beat Arizona Diamondbacks 4-2. Trevor Larnach had two doubles, including an RBI double in ninth inning. The Twins are 38-41, winning the series in 2-3, and they've won 6 of their last 7 games. They're now 3.5 games out of first place in the American League Central. The Twins will open up a 3-game series at home against the world champion Dodgers, and that will start tonight. Well, nearly 3,000 athletes will compete in Minnesota this week in the Special Olympics USA Games. Also, the 50th annual running of Grandma's Marathon was Saturday. Minnesota native Dakota Popen won her 3rd Grandma's Marathon Championship, becoming just the 3rd woman in race history to win the event 3 times. Eritrea Emmanuel Messel won the men's, beating Alicia Barno, a 6-time champion, in the final miles. There were 9,594 racers that competed in Grandma's Marathon this year. Wyndham Clark won his 2nd U.S. Open in a wire-to-wire finish. Clark won the 2023 Open and takes home $4 million for that victory. And NASCAR made series history with its first race ever on the streets of San Diego. And the World Cup, USA beat Australia 2-0, winning Group D. The U.S. will now play in the round of 32 that will be starting on July 1st. That's all for your sports on the Lakes, 99.5.
2: 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Hey, good morning. Let's elevate our week. We do that with Elevate Inc., and we have Katie Murdoch here in the studio to help us with that. Katie, good morning.
10: Good morning.
2: And what's coming up here in the days ahead?
10: Tomorrow, we actually have some space left at our flower pot pottery painting class, so I want to get the word out about that. So it'll be Tuesday night, 5 o'clock in our conference room. It's $25, and you get to paint. It's at least one piece of pottery, but sometimes if it's a smaller piece, she'll let you do 2.
2: Okay.
10: So, you paint it, spend some time doing that, and then she will bring it back to her studio and glaze it, and you'll come back to Elevate to pick it up when it's done. So we just kind of get everybody's contact info and connect again once it's ready to pick up. It's the Crafty Otter is her name that puts that on. So that is at 5 o'clock tomorrow night. Still time to sign up for that. And then on Wednesday, we have a full day. We've got our blood pressure checks going on over at the PAC Farmers Market from 10 to 2. We have a coffee talk in New York Mills on Wednesday, and it's about acupuncture for pain relief. And that's going to be presented by Rob Reed, who's a chiropractor for Perm Health.
2: Sure.
10: So he'll be there at the New York Mills Library at 10:30 on Wednesday. Also Wednesday afternoon, we have our occasional dementia-friendly movie happening, and that's at 1 o'clock at the Comet Theater. And we'll be watching The Wizard of Oz. It's $8. And I just want to make sure everybody in the community is kind of clear on what a dementia-friendly movie is. It's designed to support the dementia community and make sure that they have a place they can come and do something with their kids or grandkids or friends or whatever, where it's going to be totally fine if you need to get up and leave. Or if you, we keep the lights just slightly dim so it's a little more comfortable in there and not pitch black. We have a few volunteers that are there to help if needed. And but it's also open to the community and anybody who wants to support the dementia community. So if you are with, you know, your family and kids and want to come on Wednesday at 1 o'clock, we would love to have you there. It's $8 and you get to see The Wizard of Oz at the theater, and it comes with a pop and popcorn. So just kind of clear that up a little bit. It's not strictly for people with dementia. It's for,
2: it is open to the public.
10: It is. Yep. You know, we want to be respectful that if there's kids coming in that are going to talk through the whole movie or something, we probably don't want it to get to that point. But, you know, anybody who's going to want to sit and be polite during a movie, we want them there, you know, that okay. That makes sense. So
2: we'll come and ask questions if you got them.
10: Yeah, exactly. Yep. So we just want to be able to offer these things to the community, but also want them to be well attended. So yeah.
2: Nice.
10: So that is on Wednesday. And then also Wednesday afternoon at 3:30, it's just the second time we've been having this, but it's the ALS support group. So we're still getting the word out about that.
2: Okay.
10: So that's Wednesday afternoon at 3:30 at our conference room. And you can find more information about that on our website. And then on Thursday, we have Memory Cafe, which is monthly over at Cross Point Church from 1 to 3. And we'll be there you know, with our education and some crafts and snacks. So if you're new to that group, we invite you to come. There's never too late to sign up or, you know, just show up if you want to. So that's at 1 o'clock at Cross Point on Thursday. And then Friday, the farmer's market again. So all right. 10 to 2.
2: There's your week with Elevate. Elevate. And what are the ways to follow up or learn more?
10: You can give us a call at 218-347-1974. Otherwise, check us out on our website, and that's where all the registration's done. Just search elevateotc.org, and you can follow us on Facebook, too.
2: All right. Thanks, Katie.
10: All right. Thank you.
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11: ABC News, I'm Brian Clark. Vice President J.D. Vance said there was progress made in talks with Iran. ABC's Tom Sufi Burridge has more from the site of the talks in Lucerne, Switzerland.
12: J.D. Vance saying that the most exciting thing, in his words, has been the fact that the Iranians have agreed to allow UN nuclear inspectors back into the country. The vice president saying that is a first step in terms of ending Iran's nuclear program.
11: Iran's officials say progress was also made in ending Israeli strikes on Hezbollah in Lebanon. British Prime Minister Keir Starmer says he's resigning. The UK is going to have its seventh prime minister in just over a decade. Starmer spoke to King Charles before announcing his decision. President Trump's renewing calls for military intervention in Chicago after a spate of weekend shootings left at least seven dead. 38 others were hurt. Longtime Federal Reserve Chair Alan Greenspan has died at 100. He served as Fed chair for 18 years. This is ABC News. There were at least three deadly small plane crashes over the weekend. ABC's Alex Perchet has more on one of them.
13: Investigators on the scene outside of Washington, D.C., after a small plane went down in the woods overnight near a residential area in Bowie, Maryland. The pilot and two passengers on board killed.
14: Authorities in Bowie say that it is a miracle that no one on the ground was hurt.
15: We believe the plane belongs to a local flight school out of Montgomery County, and we do believe the flight may have been on a training flight.
13: Investigations are ongoing. The plane was returning from Ocean City, New Jersey.
11: Three people were killed when a single-engine Piper crashed Saturday just outside of Cleveland, Ohio. Two others died in a crash just south of Lexington, Kentucky. Getty Images has signed a deal with OpenAI to have its photos appear in searches done through ChatGPT and other OpenAI programs. Getty has not said if its images will be allowed to train AI models. I'm Brian Clark, ABC News.
16: I love this place. I've been surfing here since I was a kid. Now, seeing my grandson out on the water, it means everything to me. Watching him and taking in the blue waves, the sea breeze, the blurry horizon.
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18: Sunshine mixed with clouds at times today, with daytime highs approaching 74. Winds out of the northeast, around 5 miles per hour. Partly cloudy again tonight. Lows dip down to about 54. Storms likely tomorrow. High temperatures reach up to 72. Cloudy skies expected. Slight chance for showers Wednesday. Slight chance of thunderstorms on Thursday. That's your forecast. I'm staff meteorologist Paul Trombley. Right now, it's 62 degrees.
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8: Sunshine mixed with clouds at times today, with daytime highs approaching 74. Winds out of the northeast, around 5 miles per hour. Partly cloudy again tonight. Lows dip down to about 54. Storms likely tomorrow. High temperatures reach up to 72. Cloudy skies expected. Slight chance for showers Wednesday. Slight chance of thunderstorms on Thursday. That's your forecast. I'm staff meteorologist Paul Trombley. Right now, it's 62 degrees.
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8: Sunshine mixed with clouds at times today, with daytime highs approaching 74. Winds out of the northeast, around 5 miles per hour. Partly cloudy again tonight. Lows dip down to about 54. Storms likely tomorrow. High temperatures reach up to 72. Cloudy skies expected. Slight chance for showers Wednesday. Slight chance of thunderstorms on Thursday. That's your forecast. I'm staff meteorologist Paul Trombley. Right now, it's 62 degrees.
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8: Sunshine mixed with clouds at times today, with daytime highs approaching 74. Winds out of the northeast, around 5 miles per hour. Partly cloudy again tonight. Lows dip down to about 54. Storms likely tomorrow. High temperatures reach up to 72. Cloudy skies expected. Slight chance for showers Wednesday. Slight chance of thunderstorms on Thursday. That's your forecast. I'm Staff Meteorologist Paul Trombley. Currently 65.
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8: Sunshine mixed with clouds at times today, with daytime highs approaching 74. Winds out of the northeast, around 5 miles per hour. Partly cloudy again tonight. Lows dip down to about 54. Storms likely tomorrow. High temperatures reach up to 72. Cloudy skies expected. Slight chance for showers Wednesday. Slight chance of thunderstorms on Thursday. That's your forecast. I'm staff meteorologist Paul Trombley. Currently 67.
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6: Sunshine mixed with clouds at times today, with daytime highs approaching 74. Winds out of the northeast, around 5 miles per hour. Partly cloudy again tonight. Lows dip down to about 54. Storms likely tomorrow. High temperatures reach up to 72. Cloudy skies expected. Slight chance for showers Wednesday. Slight chance of thunderstorms on Thursday. That's your forecast. I'm staff meteorologist Paul Trombley. Currently 67.
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8: Sunshine mixed with clouds at times today, with daytime highs approaching 74. Winds out of the northeast, around 5 miles per hour. Partly cloudy again tonight. Lows dip down to about 54. Storms likely tomorrow. High temperatures reach up to 72. Cloudy skies expected. Slight chance for showers Wednesday. Slight chance of thunderstorms on Thursday. That's your forecast. I'm staff meteorologist Paul Trombley. Currently 70.

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1: Well, the Turtle Fest 5K and 10K run was this past Saturday. On the 5K side of it, Reed Wolkosch and Carter Flatta win it with a 17:33. Women's side, Sarah Wagaman, your champion, with a 22:23. Madeline Anderson second. Kaven Fousney third. Fifth place to Maya Lung of Perham. On the 10K side, Ethan Heidia wins it with a 37:46. Parker Hendricks was third. On the women's side, Jennifer Frost wins it from Mill Valley, California with a 46:09. Quinn Hansen was second. Brenna Keller third. Tilly Mathias came in fourth place. And Cassie Meyer in fifth place from Otter Tail in the 5K and 10K run in Perham. There were 140 runners, and that was last Saturday. Minnesota Twins beat the Arizona Diamondbacks 4-2. Trevor Larnach had two doubles, including an RBI double in ninth inning. The Twins are 38-41, winning the series in 2-3, and they've won six of their last seven games. They're now 3.5 games out of first place in the American League Central. The Twins will open up a three-game series at home against the world champion Dodgers, and that will start tonight. Well, nearly 3,000 athletes will compete in Minnesota this week in the Special Olympics USA Games. Also, the 50th annual running of Grandma's Marathon was Saturday. Minnesota native Dakota Popen won her third Grandma's Marathon Championship, becoming just the third woman in race history to win the event three times. Eritrea Emmanuel Messel won the men's, beating Alicia Barno, a six-time champion in the final miles. There were 9,594 racers that competed in Grandma's Marathon this year. Wyndham Clark won his second U.S. Open in a wire-to-wire finish. Clark won the 2023 Open and takes home $4 million for that victory. And NASCAR made series history with its first race ever on the streets of San Diego. And the World Cup, USA beat Australia 2-0, winning Group D. The U.S. will now play in the round of 32. That will be starting on July 1st. That's all for your sports on the Lakes 99.5.

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13: Sunshine mixed with clouds at times this afternoon, with daytime highs approaching 74. Winds out of the north around 5 miles per hour. Partly cloudy skies again tonight. Lows level off around 54. Thunderstorms likely tomorrow. Daytime highs approaching 72. Cloudy skies expected. Slight chance of rain showers Wednesday. Slight chance of thunderstorms on Thursday. I'm meteorologist Paul Trombley. Right now, 70.

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4: Sunshine mixed with clouds at times this afternoon, with daytime highs approaching 73. Winds out of the north around 5 miles per hour. Partly cloudy skies again tonight, 54. Overcast skies tomorrow. Thunderstorms likely, 72. Slight chance of rain showers Wednesday. Slight chance of thunderstorms on Thursday. That's your forecast. I'm staff meteorologist Paul Frombly. Currently, it's 71 degrees.

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30: Sunshine mixed with clouds at times this afternoon, with daytime highs approaching 73. Winds out of the north, around 5 miles per hour. Partly cloudy skies again tonight, 54. Overcast skies tomorrow. Thunderstorms likely, 72. Slight chance of rain showers Wednesday. Slight chance of thunderstorms on Thursday. That's your forecast. I'm staff meteorologist Paul Trombley. Currently, it's 71 degrees.

0: best mix of classics, Lakes 99.5. Well, World Cup fever is in full swing now that the games are actually underway. And Team USA on Friday of last week, well, awful lot of excitement because they took down Australia.
1: Balogun has a step on Cercotti. Balogun to the byline. Balogun into the middle. Dead! It's the United States once again on the board early. It's 1-0 U.S. Robinson fizzing it back. Serginho Des blocked. Still in. Might be two. Is two. And the building shakes in Seattle. And the United States will know for sure they are marching on to the knockout round of this FIFA World Cup.
0: Yeah, Team USA will be on to the round of 32. They'll have their next matchup coming up Thursday when they take on Turkey. Good luck to the Team USA men's soccer in the World Cup.
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10: Sunshine mixed with clouds at times this afternoon, with daytime highs approaching 73. Winds out of the north, around 5 miles per hour. Partly cloudy skies again tonight, 54. Overcast skies tomorrow. Thunderstorms likely, 72. Slight chance of rain showers Wednesday. Slight chance of thunderstorms on Thursday. That's your forecast. I'm staff meteorologist Paul Trombley. Currently, it's 71 degrees.
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Classic Hits, Lakes 39.5 with Toto. Hey, how'd you like to go out and spend a little time in the pontoon? We call it the On the Water Pontoon Party. It's brought to you by J&K Marina, Lakes 39.5. 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Listen Wednesday morning with Dave Howie. He announces the winner every Wednesday morning. 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

0: 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Good afternoon, Joel Koepke in the KLM Family Brand Studios. 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
10: Sunshine mixed with clouds at times this afternoon, with daytime highs approaching 73. Winds out of the north, around 5 miles per hour. Partly cloudy skies again tonight, 54. Overcast skies tomorrow. Thunderstorms likely, 72. Slight chance of rain showers Wednesday. Slight chance of thunderstorms on Thursday. That's your forecast. I'm staff meteorologist Paul Trombley. Currently, 72.

0: best mix of classics, The Police on the Lakes, 99.5. Well, this next story, I'm going to call this one Future Goals for yours truly. 85-year-old man in Florida got pulled over for street racing. So here's the story. 85-year-old William Barnsworth was driving through his zone. Another car pulled up next to him, kind of swerved in his way, and he was allegedly trying to get away from the other vehicle. Well, the problem was they were in a 45-mile-an-hour zone, and apparently Grandpa wasn't paying attention to the old speedometer. And that's when Mr. Johnny Law decided to pull over speeding Grandpa and find out what the heck's going on.
1: So is there any reason you guys are street racing? Because you're 110 and he's 125.
2: That guy, he swerved at me, and he shouldn't have done that.
1: Okay.
2: I am out just having a little ride in my favorite car.
3: Get off my lawn. Did you hear me? I said get off my lawn now.
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17: sunshine mixed with clouds at times this afternoon, with daytime highs approaching 73. Easterly winds around 5 miles per hour. Partly cloudy skies tonight. Lows level off around 53. Mainly cloudy skies expected tomorrow. Thunderstorms likely. High temperatures reach up to 71. Upper 60s Wednesday with a chance for storms. Warmer Thursday with highs in the low 70s. Storms continue. I'm meteorologist Paul Trombley. Currently 72.
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Classic Hits, Lakes 95 with Madonna. Stick around. On the way after 3. Christopher Cross, Los Lobos next hour. Jimmy Buffett, Music with Miss Etheridge. Right now, little Billy Joel on the Lakes 95.

0: Mass Mesa Classics, Los Lobos on the Lakes, 99.5. My name's Joel Kettke, broadcasting from the KLN Family Brand Studio. Still to come this hour, music on the way from Manfred Mann. We'll do some Dire Straits, the Eagles, and coming up a little Mellencamp for you as well. We'll take a look at what's trending today in 20, so keep it here on the Lakes, 99.5. There's something special at St. Henry's Area School. 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
5: Sunshine mixed with clouds at times this afternoon, with daytime highs approaching 73. Easterly winds around 5 miles per hour. Partly cloudy skies tonight, lows level off around 53. Mainly cloudy skies expected tomorrow. Thunderstorms likely, high temperatures reach up to 71. Upper 60s Wednesday with a chance for storms. Warmer Thursday with highs in the low 70s. Storms continue. I'm meteorologist Paul Trombley. Currently, it's 73 degrees.
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0: Prince, classic hits, Lakes 99.5. Folks, it's a Monday afternoon, the 22nd day of June. Let's take a look at what is trending today as we go behind the headlines.
1: This is not headline news. It's National Kissing Day. Unless you're at a Coldplay concert with a coworker. Toy Story 5 grossed $160 million this weekend. It's the most amount of money people shelled out for a Woody since Viagra. Greece's ancient Parthenon had its biggest facelift in 220 years. It was done by the same guy who works on Cher. A warehouse fire filled Los Angeles with toxic air. Well, at least they're not having a major worldwide outdoor sporting event there. And Harvard is ranked the best college in the world. Arizona State isn't far behind. It's far, far, far, far behind. This is not headline news.
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11: Sunshine mixed with clouds at times this afternoon, with daytime highs approaching 73. Easterly winds around 5 miles per hour. Partly cloudy skies tonight. Lows level off around 53. Mainly cloudy skies expected tomorrow. Thunderstorms likely. High temperatures reach up to 71. Upper 60s Wednesday with a chance for storms. Warmer Thursday with highs in the low 70s. Storms continue. I'm meteorologist Paul Trombley. Currently, it's 73 degrees.

Jazz makes the classics. Dire Straits on the Lakes, 99.5. After four, music from the Pet Shop Boys, Blue Oyster Cult, MC Hammer and the Clash. 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

0: The best mix of classics, the Pet Shop Boys on Lakes 99.5. Hope your day's going well. My name is Joel Koepke, broadcasting from the KLN Family Brand Studios. On the way this hour, great classic hits. Blue Oyster Cult, stuff from the Beatles. We'll do some Doobie Brothers, Stevie Nicks, music from the Cars. 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
10: Partly cloudy tonight with lows around 53. Winds out of the southeast, 5 to 10 miles per hour. Storms are likely tomorrow. Daytime highs approaching 71, mainly cloudy skies. Partly cloudy skies tomorrow night. Chance for storms, lows level off around 52. Upper 60s Wednesday with a chance of thunderstorms. Turning warmer Thursday with highs in the low 70s. Storms continue. I'm meteorologist Paul Crombley. Right now, it's 74 degrees.

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0: best mix of classics, the Beatles on the Lakes, 99.5. 5 o'clock hour, finally on the horizon, time in the afternoon. We ask you to take a little pause. Put on your mental track suit as we hop on the old mind treadmill. It is today's trip back in time. It's your memory jog for June 22nd. On this date in 1942, the Pledge of Allegiance was formally adopted by Congress. On this date in 1984, you were in a movie theater. You were probably watching the premiere of this.
1: Remember, dear, no question.
2: Yeah, but...
1: Wax on, right hand. Wax off, left hand. Wax on, wax off.
0: The Karate Kid hit theaters in 1984. On this date in 2006, Moose, a.k.a. Eddie the Dog, from Frasier, passed away at the age of 16.
3: Eddie's a very highly trained animal. It's like working with another actor as opposed to working with a dog, except he's shameless in the scenes he steals, you know, and Eddie couldn't care less. He'll just grab the focus whenever he can.
0: And on this date in 2008, we lost comedian George Carlin.
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15: Partly cloudy tonight with lows around 53. Winds out of the southeast, 5 to 10 miles per hour. Storms are likely tomorrow. Daytime highs approaching 71, mainly cloudy skies. Partly cloudy skies tomorrow night. Chance for storms, lows level off around 52. Upper 60s Wednesday with a chance of thunderstorms. Turning warmer Thursday with highs in the low 70s. Storms continue. I'm meteorologist Paul Trombley. Right now, it's 74 degrees.
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0: Partly cloudy tonight with lows around 53. Winds out of the southeast, 5 to 10 miles per hour. Storms are likely tomorrow. Daytime highs approaching 71. Mainly cloudy skies. Partly cloudy skies tomorrow night. Chance for storms. Lows level off around 52. Upper 60s Wednesday with a chance of thunderstorms. Turning warmer Thursday with highs in the low 70s. Storms continue. I'm meteorologist Paul Trombley. Right now, 73.
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0: Van Halen on the Drive at 5, powered by Ellingson Plumbing and Heating. Not done yet, still to come on the drive, some Kim Carnes, Johnny Rivers, and music on the way from Ace of Base. Of course, yesterday was Father's Day, a post-salute to all the dads from yesterday. But you know what? There's a reason why dads aren't in charge. Comedian Jim Gaffigan.
1: Being a dad is like being a backup quarterback in the NFL. You're on the team, but you're not the star. And on those rare occasions you're brought into the game, people are nervous. Yeah? Oh, thank you. It's amazing how the status of father has changed in our society. You know, in the 1950s, there was a television show called Father Knows Best. Father knows best. And they weren't being ironic. They weren't like, wouldn't it be hysterical if a dad knew anything? They were sincere, because at that time, the prevailing belief was that a father did know best. Not only would they never do that show today, if you gave someone the prompt, father knows, no one would say best. If you're like, father knows how to make an old fashioned, I don't know. Even if you went up to a dad, you're like, father knows when to stay out of it. I don't know, ask my wife. You want an old fashioned? All right, I'll make you an old fashioned.
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11: Partly cloudy tonight with lows around 53. Winds out of the southeast, 5 to 10 miles per hour. Storms are likely tomorrow. Daytime highs approaching 71, mainly cloudy skies. Partly cloudy skies tomorrow night. Chance for storms, lows level off around 52. Upper 60s Wednesday with a chance of thunderstorms. Turning warmer Thursday with highs in the low 70s. Storms continue. I'm meteorologist Paul Trombley. Right now, 73.

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the Drive at 5 with Ace of Base on the Lakes, 99.5. Folks, that's going to do it for me. I'm out that door. I'll be back for more with you tomorrow afternoon, just after your lunch hour. Wake up tomorrow morning with Dave Howie. It's Howie in the Morning every Monday through Friday on the Lakes, 99.5.

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4: Partly cloudy tonight with lows around 53. Winds out of the southeast, 5 to 10 miles per hour. Storms are likely tomorrow. Daytime highs approaching 71, mainly cloudy skies. Partly cloudy skies tomorrow night. Chance for storms. Lows level off around 52. Upper 60s Wednesday with a chance of thunderstorms. Turning warmer Thursday with highs in the low 70s. Storms continue. I'm meteorologist Paul Trombley. Right now, it's 72 degrees.

Bette Davis's eyes. Bette Davis eyes. To Kenny Loggins' feet. Now I gotta cut loose. Cut loose. 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
2: Partly cloudy tonight with lows around 53. Winds out of the southeast, 5 to 10 miles per hour. Storms are likely tomorrow. Daytime highs approaching 71, mainly cloudy skies. Partly cloudy skies tomorrow night. Chance for storms, lows level off around 52. Upper 60s Wednesday with a chance of thunderstorms. Turning warmer Thursday with highs in the low 70s. Storms continue. I'm meteorologist Paul Crombley. Right now, it's 72 degrees.
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